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0: 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For the beautification of the house. 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

tonight and every night. I will be your knight in shining armor.

Words of nuance, words of skill, and words of romance are a pill. Words are stupid, words are fun, words can put you on the run. Mots pressés, mots sensés, mots qui disent la vérité.

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Words are slut, words of anger, words of hate, words over here.

cheer. Part 3. Somebody Holly, the working folly, good golly Miss Molly, and boats. Hammersmith Polly, the Bolshoi Bally, jump back in the alley, add nanny goats. 18 winners camels, Dominica camels, all other members plus equal votes. Seeing Piccadilly, Fanny Smith and Willie, being rather silly, and porridge oaty. A bit of grin and bear it, a bit of come and share it, you're welcome, we can spare it. Yellow socks, too short to be haughty, too nutty to be naughty. Going on 40, no electric shocks. The juice of the carrot, the smile of the parrot, a little drop of claret, anything that works. Elvis and Scotty, days when I was spotty, sitting on the potty, curing smallpox, reasons to be cheerful. Part 3. Reasons to be cheerful. Part 3. Reasons to be cheerful. Part 3. Reasons to be cheerful. 1, 2, 3. Reasons to be cheerful. Part 3. Health service glasses, gigolos and brasses, round or skinny bottoms. Take your mum to Paris, lighting up the chalice, wee Willie Harris. Andrew Stephen Beacle, listening to Rico, Harper Groucho Chico. Cheddar cheese and pickle, the Vincent Marcus sickle, slap and tickle. Woody Allen Darling, Dimitri and Pasquale, bala bala bala and the love. Sunday nights to studies, phoning up a buddy, being in my nuddy. Saying okie dokie, sing along a smokey, coming out a chokey. John Coltrane soprano, Eddie Celentano, Bona Carino. Reasons to be cheerful, part 3. Reasons to be cheerful, part 3. Reasons to be cheerful, part 3. Reasons to be cheerful,

0: cheer. Part 3. 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Part 3. Jogger face and bono, Addy Gelatano, Bona Calino. 3.
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I'm gonna bring out Eric Clapton. 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